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0: Traffic stop, Louisiana 189 FAN, 189 FAN. It's coming back as a stolen plate. It's on an Infiniti Q50. We're here at 32nd Street in Connecticut.

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1: B50.
0: Eastbound or westbound?
1: Cancel.

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0: 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It's going to be Louisiana License Plate 830, Hotel Foxtrot, Oscar, 830, Hotel Foxtrot. Oh, it's going to be a Honda Accord. 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

Region 1 to East Lincoln is Volvo 499. I can meet the North Causeway. It's going to be on a collector road going towards North Causeway. Per New Orleans TMC, it's going to be a black Honda Accord. Louisiana 28743. Charlie Bravo Bravo. Serving in that lane. Thank you.

0: Bridgewater East Bankina's update for the 99 vehicle accident spin off Causeway on the Collector Road. Map unit 231 has the vehicle stopped. They're going to be on the shoulder on the Collector Road.
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1: Good board. 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

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It's going to be an Arizona license plate. University of Arizona license plate. Tango 5918. 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

0: 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We are white crossover versus a pedestrian on an electric scooter. EMS and route for the pedestrian limping. 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
0: People me out with Signal 18. We're going to be La Palco Boulevard in Fairfield. It's going to be on a Louisiana 294 Juliet Bravo Lima 294 JBL on a Nissan Murano. Correct.

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0: 10-4, ma'am, I'm sorry. I'm just out on a traffic stop. 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
1: B20
0: is going to be a silver BMW versus the white Altima. No injuries. They're going to be in the median front of Discount Liquor Store.
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0: On the phone with a caller, she advised they're near 350 Barataria Boulevard. She said they have their flashers on.
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0: B20.
1: Get 1022 on that. The 530 Barataria, nobody is at that location, too. She must be given wrong addresses or doesn't know where she's at.
0: 10-4, I'll give her another call.
1: LA 18, Barataria, all the way to a little past Ames. She's not there.
0: 10-4, I'll give her another call.

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1: If she's at Baratarian in Tucson, it'll be for us, ma'am. Thank you.
0: 10-4.

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0: Well, thank you.

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1: 47.
0: Williams Boulevard and David Drive. It's going to be, correction, Veterans Boulevard and David Drive. Texas Kilo Romeo Hotel 2222. Texas plate KRH2222 on a white Chevy Tahoe.
1: Yeah.

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0: Go for it. 348.

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0: the region over. Traffic stop, I-10 westbound, Clearview Parkway exit. It's going to be Louisiana license plate, Zulu 116494.
1: Yeah.
0: Z116494. It's going to be a gray Tundra.

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0: I-10 West, Veterans Boulevard exit, Louisiana plate 738, Charlie Delta Golf 738, CDG. It's going to be a blue Buick.

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Would you want a B9 Eco 4?

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0: I'll get you that some out for a warm blood draw.

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0: Yeah, 10-15-98.
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0: B66, yes.
2: Yes.
0: Next up, Louisiana Police, 738 Charlie Delta Golf, 738 CDG, a green Lincoln Town Car.

0: Which one would be 47?
1: So for that address is going to be 3620 Hesmer Avenue in Metairie.
0: 10-4, just got off the phone with Jefferson EMS. They advise they are unable to do it because the supervisors they have are on calls.
1: 10-4.

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0: 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Right at EMS notified.
1: Where are you?
2: 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Be 85. 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
0: You carry us to JP First District.
1: For the 2016.
0: Yes, ma'am. Sorry about that. Louisiana driver's license 0047217 32 0047217 32.
1: Simple, thank you.

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0: Westbound on the CCC, there's a 107 female on the bridge. Can you get one of the West Bank guys to go take care of it?
1: 10-4, you have a description of what she's wearing?
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1: Okay, 10-4.

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1: She was just getting on from Trump to us. So I would say by the time you got out there, she's probably halfway on the TCC.
0: 10-4. I just made a pass westbound. I didn't see her. I'll take another swing around it.
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0: 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I didn't see anything. 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
1: Betty.
0: The markup at 107 is GOA for now. We'll make a pass on Mardi Gras Boulevard, the lower level, see if she may have jumped.
1: 10-4.
0: B20 to B50. 71.
1: I think the NOPD unit with his lights on get off at Jinder Gaul, and he made a quick stop and then kept moving. I tried to see if maybe he had that female, but they were already gone.

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Yine aynen o. Carry some rides to JPCC.

one original though. US 90B westbound at Silver Lily. It's gonna be Mike 53976, M 53976. Looks like a gray Toyota Tundra.

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0: Clearview Parkway at Meadowdale. It's going to be a Texas license plate. November Zulu Mike 1517. NZM 1517. It's going to be a gray Kia.
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0: reason why it'd be 2004.
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1: Hey, Bob.
0: I attend westbound, milepost 226. It's going to be Texas license plate. X-ray Juliet Yankee 6275. X-ray JY 26275. It's going to be a Greyhound Accord.
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1: B85,
0: called in by map, blue freight liner on the shoulder, been there for several days.
1: 10-4.

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0: Vehicle's gonna be parked and locked at the 24/7 West Bank Express Mart. I'm gonna have two female juveniles on board going to 327 Terry Parkway. That's 327 Terry.
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1: Region 1, go ahead.
0: For some info, one of our detectives was heading home on the spillway just west of Kenner. He said that there's an SUV going the wrong way on the spillway with his high beams on. All he could say was his SUV. I don't know if y'all have anybody in the area or getting any other calls on that, but he should be approaching the Kenner line here shortly on the spillway.
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0: 85, we did get called out, and it looks like they're approaching Williams eastbound, going on the westbound side.
1: 10-4. And another eastbound unit starting their way with 85.
2: 47, I'm approaching Williams.
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0: It's going to be a white Jeep, Cherokee, Louisiana plate, 480, Juliet, Juliet Zulu, 480, JJZ. CC, that's confirmed insurance on.

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1: Good.
0: Can you put me out with a 107? We're going to be US 90B eastbound at the Harvey Canal, on the crest of the Harvey Canal Bridge. It's going to be a Hispanic male with a blue shirt.
1: 10-4, follow the code.
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0: Tony, you said you're en route this way?
1: Hello.
0: You can 1022. I'm going to relocate him to the Home Depot parking lot on Stone.

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0: 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There's a flashing red.
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0: B77, region over. Myself and B49 will be 10-8 in a two-man unit. I'll be primary.
1: Okay.

0: number before Trippy does. Mission 1019 to drop off police paperwork.
1: Yeah, well.

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1: Hello.
2: D47, Regent Nolan. Same traffic.
1: 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D20, Regent Nolan, same traffic. Cool.

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1: 37.
0: US 90, B West lower at Barataria. Gonna be Louisiana.

things and they'll look. US 90B East Lower at Manhattan in Louisiana, 928 Golf Yankee Yankee, 928 GYY, it's going to be on a black Toyota Highlander.

Isenção nova. 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

0: pero
1: yeah.
0: 29. Well, he's gonna play 617 Juliet November. 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
1: Hello.

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0: Which one's a clear east man cannon for signal 100 eastbound and veteran?
1: 44.
0: 44, your victim is a black Hyundai Elantra. I got it to relocate to the veterans, the Best Buy off of veterans. 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
1: 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And seat belt enforcement, item 418 and 45.
2: Very well.
3: No.
2: Stay out of this, Papa. Huh?
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0: 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You can mark it up, GLA.

0: Wie ist es denn, hallo?
1: Ich bin da.
0: All right, I'm out with two vehicles. First vehicle is going to be a Chevy Silverado, white, Louisiana Zulu 566619. Second vehicle is going to be a black Volkswagen Passat, Louisiana 800 Echo Yankee India.

0: 7 is in roll.
1: 7.
0: That was C-68.
2: B's is in roll.
1: 68.
2: 501 black female to Causeway. Beginning mileage is going to be 137, 183. 137, 183.
1: Yeah, well, 717 now.

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1: V690.
2: Can you confirm insurance on both of those vehicles?

dice Fino. Should be out of the disco zone, causeway at 36.

0: If anyone.
1: A 28 for the Why Chevy pickup is showing expired 6/2025 for Carlos Howard, and it's showing unconfirmed insurance for the pickup truck for 2017 Volkswagen Passat. Insurance is showing confirmed to Progressive.
0: Sample.

0: P77 Nola.
1: T9 and 55. Yeah, but.

0: 7 Regional.
1: Please.
0: Igor has that vehicle, it's an 8. Seven of 68.
2: I'm coming back to you. I made a flip on 610. Coco?

0: Bravo 44 regional.
1: 44.
0: Hey, ma'am, I just put a driver's license number in the CAD. Can you find a number, a phone number associated with that for me, please?
1: Civil.
0: Thank you.

0: Le voir, vous êtes le victime.
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0: Yeah, well, I have a number in the RP reporting party. I'll pay. Paste it into the narrative, please.
1: Okay, thank you, ma'am. 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

0: Julio, Louisiana, 282 Echo Tango Correction, 282 Echo X-ray Tango. That's 282 X-ray. Really, great lesson.
1: So we have our 282 Echo X-ray Tango?
0: 282 EXT, yes, ma'am.
1: Tango

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1: Seven.
0: Zero zero one Z 327-001. It'll be on a green Toyota Tundra.
1: Seven. Right.

the original. We have Louisiana Zulu 848817. That's Zulu 848817. Communicating, Chevy Silverado.

D55 original. And look at the 26 by Louisiana ID, please. 0085534 49 and 0085534 49.

0: Oui, je vais visiter that.
1: 1071.
0: Negative 29, your Quentin Hawkins has a suspended and expired Class D Echo. His Class D number is 897-8475, repeating 897-8475, showing expiration 1-1-2015, and he's suspended for written promises. His last date is showing 4-24-21. 4-24-21.
1: Have a good one, thank you, ma'am.

0: V14 on.
1: Okay.
0: Four up and eight for us and 14. V55 is on. Well, Louisiana, Charlie 15684. That's Charlie 715684. It's gonna be a white Chevy Silverado. V77 Nola.
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0: It'll be Louisiana Zulu 499-616, Z 499-616 on a white Ram 1500.
1: Yeah.

0: Büyüklük ne olur?
1: Okay.
0: Let me ten and west. Throw me a power. It's gonna be a dealer plate. Delta India 87157. Louisiana dealer on a blue BMW X3.
1: Turn on the plate.
0: That'd be a dealer plate. Delta India 87157.
2: Good, it was a staff on the team.

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And that white pickup truck is going to be released to Pennsylvania, DL 300-56654.

We have a 929 Foxtrot Lima Oscar. That's 929 Foxtrot Lima Oscar. It's going to be on purple Honda Odyssey, man.

0: Visa Cage repeat.
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0: Commissioner 1019 for vehicle maintenance.
1: Devil.

Which one's a clear West Rankin is 220-90 below at First Avenue? Pretty Pop is eastbound just before the Harvey Tunnel. You're on the shoulder of a black Toyota RAV4 and a black van.

0: casino.
1: Okay.
0: Creamier Station, that'll be Clearview Parkway at I-10 westbound. Be on the exit ramp.
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0: proceed. 60 is a Ford F-250 white in color and a gold Lexus at the end. 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
1: What's that, US Money B? Let's get those at Ames on the upper level. It's going to be Louisiana Oscar Zulu 213. It's like a WWZ plate. Oscar Zulu 213. It's going to be on a white Chevy. Correction, white GMC Denali.
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0: Can you let Matt know that on US 90B eastbound, just after Barataria, there is a white SUV on the shoulder with a flat tire?
2: Okay, you got the correct.

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0: 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Her last date is 7/11/26. 7/11/26.
1: Yeah, well.

St. Charles unit. Region 1 to St. Charles unit took a signal 20 at Malchus 1, I 310 North.

0: Bravo, this is Eric.
1: Ma'am, what you just put out?
0: Put a 2310 north at the 1.
1: That?
2: 44 being route.

0: Sí, 25 years old. She's going to be found at Garden. With the attempt at 213-16157. That's 213-16157. Middle red BMW 328i.
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0: Janela.
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1: 55.
0: 45 in Witchers, Louisiana. Mike 70812. That's Mike 70812. It's when I read Ford F-150. And we stop in the Hope and Heavy Fitness Trail. 1200. 45.

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James and US 90. The eastbound low level service road, Louisiana, looks like 542 Foxtrot Tango Alpha. That's 542 Foxtrot Tango Alpha. Coming out of white Chevy Tahoe.

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2: Good work.

We found US 90B going down lower level at Manhattan. It's going to be Louisiana 458 Gulf. Go with Victor uniform. That's 458 Gulf Victor uniform. Now I need some center.

Follow me, 3152, northbound at Mound, left lane, crash at 300, in the roadway, blocking, in the roadway, stepping out with you.

PS23 regional. Louisiana, dealer tag, P8474. Louisiana, P8474. I'm going to try to push it to the right shoulder or into slider's parking lot.

0: 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Gunners Moore Boulevard at Lemon Street. Be out with a white Tahoe, no 28.
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0: 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That's Sierra Tango Alpha 490. I'm on White Infinity. It should be.
1: 7.

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It's going to be Louisiana Zulu. 320-351. That's Zulu 320-351. Come in over at Toyota Tundra.

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0: You show me on a traffic stop. It'd be West Metairie Avenue at North Upland Avenue. I'm be out with Romeo Papa Yankee 4735. It's going to be a Texas tag. It's going to be on a silver Honda CRV.

on US 90B, Terry Parkway. It's going to be Louisiana 10 Sayago 1-87-94-289. That's 1-87-94-289. Coming up, Blue Ford Mustang.

0: Region 1 to DPS unit for a signal 100. It's going to be located on the CCC westbound.
1: Seven, I'll be hello.
0: The sedan 458 Juliet Romeo Zulu for the license plate. She hits a wall and continues westbound.
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-29 28 Cherie 570 Juliet Lima Alpha 570 JLA for 084 Mustang blue in color. Showing expiration 7/20/27 for Anthony Rosales of Terrytown, and is confirmed through progression.

0: East Bank, you just follow 99 vehicle eastbound at Causeway. Gonna be a super four-door sedan. Call the advisor driver as far as asleep and stop in traffic.
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1: Put me out West Napoleon at North Woodlawn. I'm going to be out with a black Hyundai Sonata, no 28.

0: 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Why are you traveling that vehicle? 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
1: 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My calls are continued east, but I don't get advised he's approaching causeway. 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
1: 55.
0: US 90B westbound at Francis Street, Reno 28 on a black Honda Accord.

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Come out with GPSO on a traffic stop. South I-10 service road at Houma Boulevard.

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1: Hit me out with JPSO on a traffic stop. South I-10 service road, Homa Boulevard.

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1: 5294, repeating 2 Charlie Tango 5294. It's for a two for Michael Karen of Sarah Lynn, Alabama.

County West at South Kent Ave. It's going to be Louisiana 308 Juliet Bravo Hotel, 308 JBH. It's going to be on a white Lexus sedan.

Man, I'm gonna try this out. 10 West, at a 206. Be out with Texas Tag, Juliet Kilo Hotel, 5897, JKH 5897. It's gonna be on the red, Toyota.

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0: US 61, in Belle Point Boulevard. Belle, Louisiana, 921, Juliet, November, November. 921, JNN. Going to be on a gray Dodge Charger.
1: Yeah.

справа с вас. I'm sorry, ma'am. I'm just coming back to my computer. I already released this subject. Back in the next time.

Yeah, 14600 Old Gentilly Road, New Orleans. 14600 Old Gentilly in New Orleans. Patrol follow up. 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

51 and 51 in LaPlaya, Bell, Louisiana, 932 Juliet India Kilo, 932 JIK. It's gonna be on the Blue Infinity.

Yeah, it's in East Loyola. It's going to be a Louisiana commercial plate, November 705453 on a black Hyundai Tucson.

317 East 19 and 620 River Road at Shrewsbury Court. Tempo. I'm in an unknown vehicle. There is a roadblock.

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0: All right, I was just wondering if there's any ambulances rolled.

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0: 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In the 18, the vehicle brakes locked up in the right lane.
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0: Yes.
2: Probably 81. We see the 20. 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